Thanks for checking out the What's a Josh broadcast on today, Monday. It's the 5th day of October. Today, it's National Get Funky Day. Whatever that means to you, get it done. I hope you have a great day. And if today's your day, if it's your birthday, happy birthday to you. And thanks for hanging out here on the What's a Josh broadcast.

0: That 90s Channel. All things 90s. The What's a Josh broadcast on this motivational Monday. It is Monday, the fifth day of October. Can you believe we're already there? Anyway, the quote today coming from Peter Drucker. Have no idea who that is, but he said the best way to predict your future is to create it. Ooh, that's a great motivational quote. The best way to predict your future is to create it, because as we all know, things don't just come to us when we're doing nothing. You have to work for it, right? You gotta put in the hard work. You really do. We'd love to hear your good news and your motivational quotes for this Monday to get us all up and going. Head over to whatsajosh.com, click message me.
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The What's Josh broadcast. Want to hear your motivation for today, whether it's a quote or whether something good already happened to you. Amber, or Amanda, I'm sorry. She said, I took my coffee outside. I felt that crisp fall air and realized October is my favorite month. That is me saying something good already happened. You know what? It can be something that simple, Amanda. And there's something about the fall air and that cup of coffee, whether or not you have a little pumpkin spice in it, you take it black, or jump ahead to lunch, go outside, get that fall air, bite into a Honeycrisp apple. That's my favorite.

0: This is That 90s Channel. Thanks for hanging out on the What's a Josh broadcast on this Motivational Monday. Greg sent me a message. Got a quote for you, Josh, and for everybody listening. My dad always said, you'll never regret doing the right thing. That's advice I've carried my entire life. And you know what? Sometimes doing the right thing is not the easy thing. But dang it if it doesn't feel good when you do the right thing, right? Anyway, Greg, thank you for sharing that. We'd love to hear from you over at whatsajosh.com.
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Hanging on the What's a Josh broadcast. Motivational Monday. Want to hear your quotes or the good stuff that's already happened to you today or this weekend. Michelle said something good happened today. My neighbor dropped off homemade chili because she made too much. That's what small town living is all about. Ooh, I forgot about the chili. I was thinking apples and pumpkins and forgot it's also chili season. Anyway, Michelle, thank you for sharing. More coming.

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1: Thanks for checking out the What's a Josh broadcast. I just got into an argument with somebody on Facebook, and I know that that shows my intelligence, right? Just even arguing with anybody on Facebook. But it was about somebody who posted on one of those neighborhood sites, and they posted about a guy who was taking pictures of children at a park. Now, I will say this. There's no proof that's what he was doing. It could have been somebody just accusing him of that. I'm not backing him up whatsoever. But it was the people that were backing this guy up that really threw me into a spiral. And I'm not talking about backing him up and saying that, well, you really don't know what he was doing. But it was the people basically saying, it's not against the law to do this. Which, hold on a second. We're getting into this coming up. Stick around.
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He was defending the idea of a guy who was taking pictures of a kid and a bunch of kids at an area park. And he said, taking pictures of anything or anybody in public is perfectly legal. You absolutely have no expectation of privacy in public at a public park. Legally, is that true? Yes. Is it any less creepy? No. I'd love to hear your thoughts on this, because my argument isn't on whether or not the guy should have been taking pictures of the kids at the park. I will die on the hill and say, no, that's messed up. Unless those are your own grandkids or kids or whatever, you should not be doing that. It might be legal, but it's pretty creepy. It's very creepy. My concern is more with the people who are defending that behavior, right? The people who are saying, well, it's legal, he can do whatever he wants. Are you kidding me? Are we all out of our minds? We'd love to hear from you over at whatsajosh.com. Real quick, got a message from Greg. Being respectful isn't usually about what the law says. It's about reading the room. Yes, this is very creepy, and that should not have been defended. Greg, thank you for that one. Love to hear from you over at whatsajosh.com.

0: Well, that's going to do it for the What's a Josh broadcast on this Monday. Hope your day and your week is off to a great start. I will talk to you tomorrow, same time, same place. Bye-bye.
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0: 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Rachel and Ross, DJ and Steve, Keenan and Kel. 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
1: It is Monday, October 5th, 2026, I believe. Is that right?
2: It is October 5th, 2026.
1: And we are back. We had a week off last week, unplanned.
2: Unplanned.
1: But we're back, and I think we're good for a while.
2: And we apologize, but it could not be helped.
1: It could not be helped.
2: No.
1: Today is National Do Something Nice Day.
2: That should be every day.
1: And as I tell my wife, hey, you're in luck because I woke up today. And that's the something nice I did for you.
2: Usually it's a man will wake up in the morning and
1: say, I'm sorry.
2: Yeah. I'm sorry.
1: Yeah, but that...
2: But
1: I stopped.
2: Doing
1: that a long time.
2: Not you. No,
1: I wake up and say, "Hey, lucky you!
2: Hey, you get
1: me all day."
2: Cheaper.
1: It's National Get Funky Day.
2: Get funky with your bad self. Get loose.
1: National Apple Betty Day.
2: Okay. Yum. All
1: right. Is Apple Betty like apple?
2: It's the one with the like oatmeal little,
1: with the
2: little
1: granola top.
2: Crumbles on top. Yeah.
1: Is that right? Anybody yelling at the radio right now? Going, yes. I make a great apple. People who make Apple Betty, they're very passionate. And I want to know where that name came from.
2: I could have looked that up. I could have done the research.
1: It's all right. You know what I think of when I think of Betty? I think of Betty Rubble on the Flintstones. You know, Barney's wife?
2: Uh-huh.
1: She was the one who had her head on right. Mama was a little crazy. But Betty? Yeah. Baseball, been very, very good to us. Right now, it's the league divisional series. We have four teams playing right now. The Dodgers have tied their series with the Atlanta Braves one game. And they will go on to game three Tuesday in Atlanta. And it is the best of five series. So the team gets
2: The best of five.
1: Yeah.
2: That's right.
1: Team gets to three wins. Advances to the championship series.
2: They're one to one.
1: They're 1-1 on the Dodgers in Atlanta. On the Brewers and the San Diego Padres, Milwaukee leads 2-0. It's elimination time for the Padres.
2: Uh-oh.
1: Over on the American League side, they've only played one game each. So it's the White Sox leading the Cleveland Guards by 1-0. And Tampa Bay, the Rays are leading the Yankees 1-0. That's the American League thing. On Friday, Christina Pike.
2: Yeah.
1: From Colorado. I find this interesting. They tried to execute her.
2: Uh-huh.
1: Lethal injection. What is it? Pentobarbital. And you say they missed the vein.
2: That was the report. And I actually have not looked to see if they have.
1: They shot her twice, and she didn't die.
2: Because they didn't get the vein.
1: Yeah, but the stuff's in her system.
2: It didn't really get in her system. That's the problem. Mm. They missed the vein.
1: Gotcha.
2: It didn't go throughout her system. It went into tissue. Or
1: scary.
2: Basically.
1: Scary. So she's in a hospital.
2: Twice.
1: She's under guard.
2: So
1: she's probably not going to recover.
2: I think the person who was administering the IV really might want to start getting his resume brushed up.
1: Do something else. Remember the Green Mile? When they tried to electrocute
2: Michael Clark Duncan. Amazing.
1: The late Michael Clark Duncan.
2: Amazing.
1: But the other guy that they tried to execute or electrocute, they did it without the water and stuff, and they burned him up.
2: This is pleasant conversation.
1: It is for a Monday morning. Hey, today's impossible trivia question. If you are average, you do this. Before 11 a.m. every day, and I don't mean go to the bathroom, what is it?
2: Before 11 a.m.
1: every day. If you're average.
2: Pick your nose.
1: No.
2: Blow your nose.
1: No.
2: Sneeze.
1: No. Has nothing to do with hygiene.
2: Oh, okay.
1: No.
2: Drink coffee.
1: No. That's not what we're looking for. Anyway, we'll revisit.
2: Well, it's also... the start of Walmart's deal days. Tomorrow is Prime
1: Deal Days on
2: Amazon. But Walmart always starts the day before.
1: It's a good thing I don't get paid till Wednesday. All right, we're back after being gone, and we're ready to start the show. So let's go.

0: 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It's that 90s channel. 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
1: Attention, all ladies. The Candyman is on the prowl. And for those that wanna get busy, you got to speak up now.

0: It's that 90s channel, the biggest hits of the 90s and more. Southern California is starting October with weather that feels a lot more like August.
1: Oh my, no, it feels like Florida.
0: Extreme heat warning.
1: Or Southern Texas.
0: Remains in effect through Thursday for Los Angeles and Ventura counties. Highs reaching 105 in some valleys and around 90 along the coast.
1: Whew. Well, when it's in, because the area that this group of us live in is in a, it's closer to coastal.
0: Yeah.
1: And with that, you're supposed to have the advantage of, you know, coastal eddy comes to visit in the afternoon.
0: No, not when it's hot like this. Not with the high pressure system that's sitting over the basin.
1: And if it wasn't, and so sometimes we're used to that. We get a little heat here and there, but this is a lot of heat. It's been a warm summer.
0: 3 months.
1: Yeah. What makes this worse is because we're supposed to be able to say, hey, we live in Southern California.
0: The weather's like 75 degrees.
1: But it's been like sunny. We live in Southern states because the humidity, we don't do humid here. But now we're all just dripping wet.
0: I got a question for you. What is the hottest October weather you can remember here in Southern California? You've lived here for a long time.
1: Yeah.
0: And when does it really start feeling like fall here?
1: Oh. A little bit here, a little bit there, but December you're going to have some cold snaps. January
0: feels like fall in January.
1: Like winter.
0: Well, winter. We don't get winter here.
1: We don't really get fall.
0: Yeah, okay. All right.
1: But yet, it starts to get cool down a little bit.
0: Okay.
1: Get really cool nights, but it's Santa Ana season.
0: That is whenever
1: October, November,
0: we have changes in the pressure.
1: Warm.
0: Yeah.
1: Yeah.
0: Usually in between rain and no rain, we get Santa Ana's.
1: From here to December, the 1st of December, it's called Peaks and Valleys.
0: Peaks and Valleys. Peaks and Valleys.
1: Hot, windy, or chilly. There's not sitting on the fence around here.
0: I'm telling you, nothing says
1: numbers.
0: Fall like getting third-degree burns on your steering wheel. Man,
1: it's
0: I hate that. Downtown L.A. reached 104 Saturday, Burbank 102. That broke a daily record set in 1943. I was not here for that. Oxnard in Ventura County also set a record on Saturday, 97. Meanwhile, Meanwhile, smoke from the Bouquet fire near Santa Clarita has created air quality concerns. Officials recommend limiting outdoor activity when smoke is present, and also when it's hot like this, be careful for the elderly. So we're recommending, you know what? Go to the store for 3 or 4 hours. Just go up and down the aisles where the air conditioning is nice and cool.
1: The public library.
0: That's why we always forget about the public library.
1: That's right. They have
0: because they
1: change with the times.
0: I don't read.
1: There's other things.
0: I listen to my books. I do. I buy Audibles. Audio.
1: Well, then go sit there and listen to your book and say,
0: I can do that.
1: I'm reading.
0: Except I've lost my case to my AirPods. But that's another story.
1: That's another story. That's our long national nightmare at this point.
0: Yeah, no kidding. Anyway.
1: See, by the coast here, we're supposed to be, you know, none of us have air conditioning.
0: Yeah, well, that's true. Yeah. So there you go. We're going to be
1: whining. We're
0: having
1: Southern California
0: a tropical heat wave. It's Van Camp and Morgan.
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Today's shower thoughts all about the heat wave and escaping it. Here, hold my broken thermometer. At 105 degrees, Costco stops being a store and becomes a cooling center with samples. Nobody has ever spent 45 minutes browsing a CVS because they needed toothpaste. Yeah, you're just waiting for sunset. During a heat wave, you don't choose a restaurant based on the food. You choose it based on how violently the AC hits you when the door opens. At some point, sitting in your parked car with the engine running becomes less wasting gas and more life support. The refrigeration section of the grocery store suddenly feels like a luxury resort. And you know it's hot when going to work sounds appealing because somebody else is paying the electric bill.

0: to know today. Buy me some peanuts and Cracker Jack. I'm sorry. But they're ripped from the headlines for your dining and dancing pleasure.
1: All right, okay.
0: Go Dodgers.
1: Go Dodgers.
0: Who's your daddy?
1: Who's your daddy?
0: Michael Gosling always knew he was adopted.
1: Okay.
0: But a 23andMe test delivered one heck of a bonus track.
1: Bonus track?
0: Longtime Doobie Brothers singer Michael McDonald has reportedly...
1: His daddy?
0: Oops-a-daisy.
1: And Michael's daddy?
0: Biological father.
1: Wow.
0: Gosling says the pieces started falling into place within 36 hours, and his biological mother and Michael were reportedly just 14.
1: See, that happens, though. Yeah, 14. Yeah, that happens.
0: 14. They're both 14.
1: Back in those days, it happened a bit. But I think probably...
0: I wondered, did Michael McDonald even know?
1: No, probably not.
0: Yeah.
1: Yeah, I mean, but the other thing is, did this guy start singing like the captain of the good ship Yacht Rock?
0: I don't know,
1: every time he opened his mouth.
0: Possibly.
1: How come I sound like the guy on those Steely Dan records? Singing,
0: romancing. Romancing the co-stars, Michael Douglas reveals in his new memoir that he and Kathleen Turner had a brief relationship.
1: Not surprised.
0: Romance in the Stone.
1: Not surprised.
0: Apparently, they managed to keep it quiet for roughly 40 years.
1: 40 years?
0: Yeah, in Hollywood, that's basically witness protection.
1: Program. Yeah, it sure is. Yeah.
0: Huh. All right, so Nike says, just don't do it.
1: Just don't do it?
0: Nike has reported its second straight quarter of declining revenue and says it plans to strengthen the business the right way.
1: The
0: long term.
1: Which is the right way?
0: So, I'll translate from corporate to English.
1: Okay, would you please?
0: Colon. Layoffs.
1: Oh, yeah.
0: Nike stock is reportedly down more than 40% this year.
1: Holy crap.
0: I know. That's...
1: Maybe they should make affordable sneakers.
0: Everyman
1: could afford instead of having to go into debt.
0: Yeah.
1: Or, an Acoma loan for to buy a pair of sneakers. Yeah. Jeez. Anyway. Nuts, they aren't worth it. They're great shoes.
0: But are any sneakers, if a sneaker is $200, is it worth it, really?
1: Well, I know that.
0: Really?
1: That's my point. It's like, I know.
0: If I buy a shoe that's over $70 or something like that, it better do dishes for me and buy me roses and possibly pull my hair. Take me out of the national park. Major League Baseball has reportedly abandoned plans to pursue a game at Grand Teton National Park.
1: Why would they want to play a game there?
0: I don't know. There was big opposition.
1: Oh, yeah. Yeah. They don't need to be playing. They played baseball at a cornfield in Iowa, which
0: that's
1: is
0: important.
1: Fine.
0: That was important. Yeah.
1: But at a national park...
0: It does not require turning Protected Wilderness into the seventh inning stretch. No.
1: Sure doesn't.
0: It doesn't belong
1: And where
0: there.
1: Do you sell the beer at? That's what I want to know. The beer and the hot dogs.
0: And I think the after effect... It's like... Okay, so Tahoe... Tahoe is beautiful.
1: Yeah, no, Lake Tahoe is gorgeous.
0: Lake Tahoe is gorgeous, and I love
1: Lake
0: Tahoe.
1: The whole area is gorgeous, yeah.
0: But the summer is beyond bizarre. It's like Yosemite. Any national park in the summertime is beyond bizarre.
1: Yeah.
0: And the after effects,
1: it's
0: the trash and everything,
1: and the
0: animals are traumatized, and they tell stories about it afterwards to each other. And some of them can't hibernate because they're having
1: traumatized.
0: They're having flashbacks.
1: They're traumatized.
0: So...
1: Name is Yogi. Those are some things you didn't know you needed to know today. Ripped
0: from the headlines.

0: What's the one thing a server can do that immediately makes you tip more? And what's one thing that instantly costs them part of the tip? And you could be keeping your drink full.
1: Yeah.
0: Remembering your order, especially if you didn't write it down.
1: Don't let me have an empty glass, Lionel.
0: That's right. Be friendly without sitting down and joining the family. Or are you a flat 20% person no matter what happens? So there's a waitress. Her name is Liz Besler.
1: Yeah.
0: So she has shared four things that servers can do to earn more money, and most boil down to making customers feel like you actually want them there.
1: All right. Lay it on us.
0: All right. All right. Greet them quickly.
1: Sure.
0: Yeah. You know, get them to the table within 2 or 5 minutes, 2 to 5 minutes, and bring them water without being asked.
1: See, I like that. But in California, you can't bring water without them the customer asking for it. So that kind of sucks.
0: Hungry people become angry people remarkably fast.
1: Remarkably fast. Yes, hangry is a thing. It is indeed.
0: Don't want angry.
1: No.
0: And if you can't, even if you can't get them to the table, you know, the moment they walk in, at least acknowledge that they're there.
1: Yeah, right.
0: I hate standing around for 5-10 minutes and no one's even come to see me and, you know.
1: Nope. I gotcha.
0: Be honest about the food. So if someone asks for a recommendation, tell the truth.
1: I get it.
0: If the chicken tastes like a flip-flop, you know, maybe point them towards pasta or, you know, honestly.
1: You might like the pasta better. Yeah.
0: I tend to ask. Especially if I'm vacillating between two things, it's like, what is
1: this? I did when I went out Friday night. Yeah, and I was not disappointed. I thought she said that everything was good. So I was like, nah, I don't buy this. But mine was good. Mine was good.
0: And anticipate the condiments.
1: Anticipate the condiments.
0: Yes. For me, and that goes especially for breakfast food.
1: Yeah, but I think also if you're having salads with dressings and things like that. No, I get it. I get it.
0: All right, let's say, when the food arrives, the waiter should immediately ask about, what do you want with it?
1: Oh, yeah.
0: Ketchup, barbecue sauce. Yeah.
1: Do you want some sour cream with that baked potato? Yeah.
0: Extra sour cream.
1: Yeah. I gotcha.
0: Let's say breakfast and you have fried eggs on your plate. You want some Tapatio?
1: Sometimes you have to ask for the hot sauce, which is amazing to me in California that you even have to ask.
0: Do you need some ketchup? What do you want? Because nothing gets me, because it kind of irritates me if they put down the food and they walk off before asking.
1: Yeah.
0: And then it's like, if I want to enjoy my food the way I want it, they just walk off.
1: And they walk off. And then you're waiting.
0: Your food gets cold.
1: Yep, I know. I hate that. And it takes like at least 5 minutes for them to come back.
0: What do you usually put on your
1: everything
0: your
1: okay?
0: Stuff? You not Tapatio. You put
1: Tabasco. Salt.
0: Tabasco.
1: Yeah.
0: A lot of people use Tabasco.
1: Well, it's usually pretty prevalent in most restaurants. That's why I use it.
0: That's why it needs to be on the table instead
1: it
0: of being
1: be
0: prevalent in the back area somewhere.
1: I got you.
0: Ask if
1: no
0: they're
1: argument
0: celebrating.
1: From me. Celebrating? Oh yeah. What birthday anniversary?
0: Yeah. Girls' night, date night.
1: You should always ask that. And then
0: just acknowledge the occasion.
1: Yeah, you're gonna get free dessert.
0: Well, you may not get free dessert. You may get something.
1: You're gonna sing happy birthday to all nice restaurants.
0: Well, there was this one restaurant which recently, and we were celebrating a birthday, and the person did not want the big whole birthday song, and we knew that. So, and she comes over at the very end with this little cup of ice cream, little berries on top, and a candle, and she sings. She gets down real close to him, and she sings "Happy Birthday."
1: Yeah,
0: and it's like it was perfect. It was still celebrating and acknowledging, but it didn't draw all the attention to make the room clap.
1: That's awesome.
0: Yeah, it's kind of cool.
1: Well, there you go. If you want to,
0: but what are some things that what will get you to where you just don't?
1: It's big service for me. You know, lots of constant service, anticipating my wants, or at least asking my wants, and especially if something's gone wrong with the order, how quickly they fix it.
0: But what do you not like? What's going to get you every time on the negative?
1: Rudeness.
0: Okay.
1: Rudeness. Yeah, I mean, a rude, snotty server. Yeah. But I still tip them.
0: Tip.
1: I don't do that whole here's a penny in the water thing.
0: No.
1: You know, they're working. I mean, I don't know what kind of day they had.
0: That's true.
1: I mean, I have bad days too.
0: Yeah.
1: And I get paid. Whether I have a bad day or a good day, I get paid. So they do too. Anyway, there you go. Thanks a lot.
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1: How many days till Christmas?
2: You tell me.
1: 82.
2: 82.
1: 82. Can you believe that?
2: We're in the double digits.
1: We're in the double digits.
2: Yeah.
1: And we haven't even eaten our Halloween candy yet. And somebody's already yelling.
2: It depends who you're talking to.
1: And somebody's already yelling, what do you want for Christmas?
2: Yeah, well, I've got people in my family who've already got their Christmas list out.
1: Life Hacker says right now is actually the time to make your kids start their holiday wish lists. Why so early, you say? Well, there are five reasons that Life Hacker says we should do. Number one,
2: Amazon Prime days.
1: Save money. That's right. Having the list early
2: Walmart
1: means
2: deal days.
1: You can watch prices and take advantage of holiday sales.
2: Exactly.
1: Number two, stick to a budget.
2: Yeah.
1: Nearly half of parents with kids under 18 say they feel pressure to overspend during the holidays. Half of my credit card debt. Okay, maybe more than half of my credit card debt is probably responsible because of Christmas.
2: So people, Christmas again, are probably yelling at the
1: radio. Christmas is. Yeah, it's like I'm still paying for, like, Christmas 2004.
2: I got you.
1: Number three, avoid shipping disasters. Waiting until December increases the chances that the must-have gift is sold out, back ordered, or arriving on January 14th. And see, that's the thing I hate about buying on Amazon, is that you buy it and they say expect it to arrive before Christmas, and then 2 days before Christmas, this gift arrives after Christmas.
2: Yeah, well, when you wait and you're buying in the last week before Christmas,
1: yeah.
2: You run that risk, sir.
1: This is why we're giving this advice from Life Hacker.
2: December 20th.
1: I know, but this is why we're giving this advice now. Number four, it makes wrapping easier. Buy gradually instead of spending on Christmas Eve and spending Christmas Eve surrounded by wrapping paper, scotch tape, and, of course, regret.
2: Surrounded by regret on Christmas Eve. Yeah, exactly.
1: That's the worst. And finally, number five, you can buy smarter. Starting earlier gives parents time to decide what's actually worth buying instead of panic purchasing over whatever remains on the shelf.
2: True.
1: In the shopping cart.
2: Yeah.
1: Anyway, there you go. Because nothing says Christmas magic like your gift is currently in Ohio and it'll be here January 14th.
2: And that has happened in my house.
1: It happens. It happens. Anyway.
2: Especially it's always sad when it's the big present.
1: That sucks, right?
2: So you'll have someone with, you know, this little bitty second presents, and then people have more. Like, well, sorry, your stuff didn't get here on time.
1: What do you call Amazon at Christmas?
2: Santa's on.
1: Uh-huh. I love that.
2: And Santa's on fails.
1: Yeah. And you don't go to the store anymore, do you? You just do online shopping.
2: Online.
1: Yeah, all the way.
2: All the way.
1: I will say this. If you don't buy from Amazon or Walmart or the next day shipping, you know, let's say you buy from a private party off of Etsy or something like that, you really do need to plan ahead because of shipping. You know, you got production time and you got shipping.
2: Yeah.
1: You know,
2: so
1: especially if it's a handmade gift.
2: Because I try to do Etsy when I can.
1: Yeah.
2: And some other, just, you know, if I can get the shipping.
1: Yeah.
2: But if they say shipping is $7.99, I can buy a gift for $7.99.
1: I know, but you might not be able to buy that gift, the quality of that gift.
2: True, but if I can buy that gift or something on Amazon or on Walmart and with no shipping and get an extra gift,
1: I got you.
2: Then,
1: there you go. 82 days, kids. 82 days.

0: It's that 90s channel, All Things 90s. It's Monday, kids. It's time for the Nerd News.
1: Nerd News.
0: All the news that is fit to tell you about science for this week.
1: Because we love science.
0: We love it. We love science.
1: Science is cool.
0: Man, we love it.
1: Cool, baby.
0: All right, put on safety goggles. Here's what the nerds discovered this week. Oklahoma's meteor shower, or meteor makeover, rather. Scientists now believe Oklahoma's buried Ames meteor crater is about 370 million years old.
1: Wow.
0: Nearly 100 million years younger than previously thought.
1: Oh.
0: Why does that matter?
1: I'm not sure.
0: I don't know.
1: You don't know?
0: I don't know.
1: Okay.
0: By the way, that puts the impact around the same time as a major extinction that wiped out huge amounts of ocean life.
1: Oh, that's right. Dinosaurs.
0: Yeah, no, that was before that.
1: Okay.
0: The universe has a math problem. Scientists keep getting different answers for how fast the universe is expanding. How fast.
1: Yeah. Okay.
0: New research suggests tiny magnetic fields left over from the Big Bang could help explain why. Big Bang was a long time ago.
1: That was it.
0: Yeah.
1: And before, I thought dinosaurs. Before dinosaurs.
0: Yeah. Big Bang. The Forgotten Forest Experiment. These sound like episode names for the Big Bang Theory, by the way. The Forgotten Forest Experiment. Researchers. No, they had their. Look at the episode names. They all had something to do with science. Researchers revisited an old Australian experiment and found that removing some trees helped the remaining trees grow much larger. Eventually, those forests stored as much or more carbon than forests left untouched.
1: Okay. I think that is a, I'm not going to say common sense, but, you know.
0: You clear the clutter to make room for things to grow better.
1: Yeah. Clear the clutter. Rake the forest.
0: Oh, stop it. Stop that. Your gut knows your brain's age. Your gut.
1: Oh, great.
0: UCLA researchers studied nearly 1,500 adults and found connections between certain gut bacteria and brains that appeared older.
1: Oh, really?
0: Those people also tended to perform worse on memory and thinking tests. But I'm not really sure which certain gut bacteria that is. Is it pro or anti?
1: Yeah, and they're not telling you what to do about it?
0: No. Not yet, anyway.
1: Don't you love those things that reels, those, they're almost like PSAs that you listen to them. It's like, and if you sleep like this, then you will.
0: They just want you to watch the reel for a long time.
1: So yeah, but I don't want
0: money. I know.
1: And then they want you to buy something.
0: It's always bad. Hydrogen from sunlight and water. Oregon State researchers developed a material that uses light to help produce hydrogen from water without requiring another expensive metal.
1: Yeah.
0: That sounds like potentially cheaper clean energy.
1: It does. Yeah. Does it not?
0: Vitamin B3 versus brain cancer. High-dose vitamin B3 showed promising early results when added to standard treatment for an aggressive form of brain cancer. 82% of 24 patients went at least 6 months without their cancer getting worse.
1: Well, that's good.
0: Yeah, of course, much larger studies are still needed. Speaking of vitamins, vitamin D versus pancreatic cancer.
1: Okay.
0: Researchers are testing a drug related to vitamin D that may weaken the protective barrier around pancreatic tumors, potentially making it easier for cancer treatments to reach them.
1: Yeah, that would be something.
0: Early results are encouraging, but far from conclusive. Yeah, that would be great.
1: Yeah.
0: Any of the cancer, yeah.
1: Yeah, well, yeah, any cancer.
0: Yeah, yeah. And quickly, one more. Diet soda gets a win. In a 2-year study of 493 adults, people drinking diet soda did about as well as losing weight and keeping it off as people drinking water. Both groups also improved several measures of overall health. Well, there you go. That's our nerd news for this week.
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0: It is time for some tasty bits.
1: I'm going to have myself some Apple Betty today.
0: Sounds good.
1: I'd like to have it after I have a big old hot dog in the stands after watching the 49ers win, but they did an Apple Betty for dessert. But you don't see that often in a stadium.
0: You don't see that, yeah. But I will say Apple Betty with a big slop of vanilla ice cream on top would be good.
1: Yes.
0: Here's some things you probably didn't know yesterday. There are only two U.S. presidents with the middle initial S. Harry S. Truman and Ulysses S. Grant. And in both cases, the S didn't actually stand for anything.
1: Really?
0: Not a damn thing. Just S.
1: Just S.
0: Just S.
1: Well, what a bunch of S.
0: Before the 1900s.
1: Just S, man.
0: Men wore corsets.
1: Really?
0: Popular for hunting and exercise. Kind of like how weightlifters wear belts today, I guess.
1: Is that the... Oh, you know, those pictures of them, the one they look really funny, I bet they were wearing a corset.
0: Probably, yeah. Did you know
1: they wore heels.
0: They did?
1: Yeah.
0: Yeah. Did you know there are still 18 U.S. states where it's legal for teachers to use corporal punishment on students?
1: No way.
0: Corporal punishment. In other words, where teachers can legally hit students.
1: What the frick?
0: Four of those states do prohibit physical punishment for students with disabilities, so that's nice.
1: Uh-huh.
0: Otherwise, you're screwed.
1: Uh-huh.
0: Frankenstein, we know this, is the name of the doctor who created the monster, not the monster itself.
1: Frankenstein.
0: Yeah.
1: Sorry.
0: What is wrong with you?
1: I got that wrong.
0: It's getting to be Halloween time. We got to watch some young Frankenstein. And India has a larger population than every country in the Western Hemisphere combined.
1: Yeah.
0: It's a lot of people.
1: It's a lot of people.
0: In a small area. And there you go. Those are our tasty bits for today.

0: Today's impossible trivia question. If you are average, you do this before 11 a.m. every day. What is this? And it has nothing to do with hygiene.
1: Nothing to do with hygiene.
0: Nothing to do with hygiene or bodily function. Nothing to do with bodily function. Well, you know, you were going to say, you know, evacuate your bowels or something. Yeah, no. What is this before 11 a.m. every morning?
1: A lot. Put your shoes on?
0: No. Not my.
1: I don't know. All I can give is hygiene and coffee. That's all I can give.
0: That's it. Speaking of coffee, we'll revisit. Your coffee order may say more about you than you'd like. The survey of nearly 1,600 coffee drinkers found 1 in 3 Americans judge other people by what they order.
1: Of course they do.
0: While 23% admit that they have a coffee order they're embarrassed to request in public.
1: Seriously.
0: That's what apps are for.
1: So,
0: you get the app, and then, you know, nobody knows you're...
1: Nobody knows until they say...
0: You're having the pumpkin spice.
1: When they call your name and what it is.
0: Yeah, right. You just go pick it up. Hey, maybe they should be embarrassed. One person adds maple syrup and peanuts. Ugh. Another orders maple a double syrup. Espresso with 5 sugars, butter, whipped cream, and caramel syrup. These are some examples. Who would put butter?
1: People do put butter in their coffee.
0: Okay.
1: There's a reason. I don't remember what it was, but it's just not right.
0: Only 14% drink their coffee black, which is the best way, in my opinion.
1: Cream and sugar.
0: Most add cream and sugar or extras, including cinnamon, honey, marshmallows, and even salt.
1: Brown sugar, half and half, and a dash of cinnamon.
0: Now, here's the deal. Coffee isn't just for mornings anymore. Only 39% primarily drink it in the morning, while 46% afternoon or evening coffee. 46%, that's crazy.
1: And which am I in?
0: You're in the 1% that drinks it all day long.
1: I'm a 1%er.
0: There you go.
1: It's the only thing I'm a 1%er in.
0: But with 5 sugars and butter... Aren't you just drinking pancakes? I mean, really?
1: Well, that's not something I would do, so I'm not even going to comment on that one, except to say,

0: And it's time for some fast facts you can use if you can listen fast enough. I'm telling you, this is my favorite part of the whole show.
1: Really?
0: Yeah, I love it.
1: But to see how fast you can
0: see
1: talk.
0: How fast I can talk and whether or not I'm, you know, immune to any of these. All right, here we go. Our fast facts for today. A study found that left-handed people are 3 times more likely to show up late. Three times than right-handed people.
1: Really?
0: Huh. You're right-handed, Morgan.
1: I am.
0: Yeah. The average American would drive over 30 Shut miles up. Over 30 miles for a good cheeseburger. I don't think I'd drive that far. But I've been known to drive 20 miles for Tommy's. Yeah.
1: Okay. Yeah.
0: 6% of all women admit that they have shopped online while working out. How do you do that?
1: While working out?
0: Yeah.
1: Okay.
0: I mean, you're busy, you're working out, your hands are, I don't know.
1: It's weird to me because sometimes reading, like I can watch something if I'm on a treadmill or something like that, but reading on a treadmill.
0: It's kind of hard to do because your head's bobbing. Yeah, I know. It's like, I missed that line.
1: I think if I was online shopping, I might buy something that I wasn't planning. Oh,
0: there you go. On average, it takes less than 5 seconds to determine if you like a song. Less than 5 seconds.
1: Okay.
0: I get it. If you're a nurse, you'll walk an average of 4 to 5 miles a day. 4 to 5 miles
1: happen.
0: A day.
1: It can happen.
0: Families are more likely to sing Jingle Bells more than any other on a holiday road trip. Wow.
1: It's easy off the tongue.
0: Dashing through the snow, right?
1: Yeah, you know, it usually just starts out Jingle Bell. You know, when you start singing it or thinking it in your head, it usually just starts out with big old jingles.
0: 25% of people Google to find out how much they're worth after receiving their Christmas gifts. Wow. That's not good. 37% of women would be willing to give up alcohol, beer, and wine in exchange for never having to do housework again. I don't know too many women that would do that. A recent survey says 39% of parents spend time with their kids for less than 30 minutes a week. I'm not going to criticize people. I've been guilty for stuff like that in the past. Not anymore.
1: Well, as far as...
0: Yeah, spending less than 30 minutes a week with your kids. I've been guilty for that in the past. 40% of men can't tell you their wife's shoe size. Yeah, I'm in that number. Nearly 33% of those 18 to 24-year-olds will wait less than 1 second before bypassing a slow walker. 33%.
1: Wow. Okay.
0: Hmm. Yeah, see, I hang back for a while.
1: Wait for a while.
0: I go out of my way not to make it look like I'm taking over.
1: Right.
0: Like I just walk to the left quite a ways or to the right.
1: Yeah. And not walk as fast as you're walking, just kind of...
0: Just kind of leisurely.
1: Slow your pace a little bit,
0: but
1: pick it up a little bit more than theirs. And, you know,
0: Hey, get out of my way. I got to get to Space Mountain. A recent survey says that being unable to answer your phone can cause you stress and anxiety. Unable to answer your phone? I think we've gotten over that. Because we don't talk on the phone anymore.
1: Serious stuff.
0: I don't think we care. Relationship experts warn that women who have a personal trainer are more likely to cheat in their relationships. Oh, my God.
1: Wow. Really?
0: Doesn't say with the trainer, but it does say. An estimated 75% of people that have a pool table say they almost never use it. I can understand that. I can totally understand that. According to a study, high school kids who spend too much time doing homework are at an increased risk of getting sick. I'm not sure if that's like for real sick or for... And a study says that 20% of college professors can't distinguish their left from their right. Oh, my goodness.
1: Wait, what?
0: 20% college
1: can't distinguish from their left from their right.
0: From their right. Some people have that problem. It's a syndrome.
1: Really?
0: Anyway, there you go. Those are fast facts you can use for today.
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14: 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That 90s shadow. Come back, come back, come back, come back, come back, come back, come back, come back, come back, come back, come back, come back, come back, come back, come back, come back, come back, come back, come back, come back, come back, come back, come back, come back, come back, come back, come back, come back, come back, come back, come back, come back, come back, come back, come back, come back, come back, come back, come back, come back, come back, come back, come back, come back, come back, come back, come back, come back, come back, come back, come back, come back, come back, come back, come back, come back, come back, come back, come back, come back, come back, come back, come back, come back, come back, come back, come back, come back, come back, come back, come back, come back, come back, come back, come back, come back, come back, come back, come back, come back, come back, come back, come back, come back, come back, come back, come back, come back, come back, come back, come back, come back, come back, come back, come back, come back, come back, come back, come back, come back, come back, come back, come back, come back, come back, come back, come back, come back, come back, come back, come back, come back, come back, come back, come back, come back, come back, come back, come back, come back, come back, come back, come back, come back, come back, come back, come back, come back

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my God, Becky, look at her butt. It is so big. 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I mean, her butt is just so big. I can't believe it's just so round. It's like out there. I mean, gross.

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0: Tuesday on the big show. Welcome in.
1: Welcome.
0: How are you?
1: A bit of all right. And yourself?
0: A bit of all right, yeah. A bit of all right. Today, National Coaches Day. Salutes our coaches, of course.
1: Okay. All right.
0: It's a National Orange Wine Day. Orange wine. Never heard of it.
1: Excuse me?
0: Never heard of it.
1: I don't know what orange wine is.
0: Well, National Body Language Day. I know what that is.
1: Know what that is, yeah.
0: National Plus Size Appreciation Day. Know what that is.
1: And that should be an everyday thing.
0: National Manufacturing Day.
1: Where would we be without it?
0: World Smile Day.
1: Every day is Smile Day because it's free and it makes you feel better when you do it.
0: National Noodle Day.
1: Oodles and noodles.
0: German-American Day and National Mad Hatter Day. Wow.
1: Move down, move down, move down.
0: That's a lot of stuff.
1: That's not as much as some days. That's all right.
0: I don't know.
1: Quite a bit of stuff. But that's not as not as much as some days. It's just like, really? Come on. Enough. Too much.
0: Game 2 of the American League Divisional Series yesterday. The Tampa Bay Rays have capitalized on 4 Yankees errors to take a commanding 2-0 lead in the American League Division Series.
1: Watch
0: the Chicago
1: out.
0: White Sox defeated the Cleveland Guardians 4-3 in Game 2. And they take a 2-0 lead as well.
1: Okay.
0: And day off for them to switch fields. And they'll be back on Wednesday, right? Today is National League. Both National League teams are 1-1. So, for both series.
1: Okay.
0: So, it's the best of five, which means the first team to get the game, 3 wins moves on to the championship series.
1: Yeah, because it's only 5 games.
0: Yeah. All right. So, something we have not talked about, but I'm going to talk about it real quick. We are entered into the iHeartRadio podcast contest.
1: Are we
0: for a
1: really?
0: Chance to win $25,000, which, of course,
1: really?
0: We would reinvest into whatever it is we do here.
1: Yeah.
0: I'd put some of it in my pocket, though.
1: Would I get some?
0: Yeah. Yeah.
1: I would?
0: Yeah.
1: Can you give me some?
0: Yeah. Yeah. Yeah.
1: Oh, cool.
0: Check out our socials for information about how you can vote. You can vote for free. There's also vote for donation. And I'll give you more information on who that benefits a little later on. Anyway, check it out. It's the iHeart Podcast Contest, a chance for us to have a podcast produced professionally by iHeartRadio.
1: That would be cool.
0: Yeah, not that we don't already have a podcast, but anyway. So vote for us.
1: Yes, please.
0: And today's impossible trivia question, about 1,400 people are injured every year playing this game. What is it?
1: Pickleball.
0: No. I think that's higher than 1,400.
1: You know that would be the first answer, Mr. I broke my hand.
0: I know, right? I don't play pickleball.
1: Let's see. I'm going to think it's something pretty simple. Playing this game. Not basketball, not tennis, not croquet.
0: Badminton. Oh, my.
1: Not badminton. Okay. Volleyball. Playing this game. You know the card game War?
0: Nope. That's not it.
1: Uno.
0: Nope.
1: That can get pretty violent.
0: Nope. Nor Cards Against Humanity. Nothing to do with cards.
1: No, that card, but that doesn't. Uno can get pretty crazy.
0: Yeah.
1: Jacks.
0: Well, anyway, we'll revisit. We'll revisit.
1: Not dodgeball?
0: No, none of that. All right, it's time for the show to begin. Let's go. Here we go.

0: This is where the 90s live. That 90s channel. Ever wake up and your brain immediately presents a PowerPoint titled Everything That Go Wrong Today?
1: No. Do you ever wake up thinking it's not going to be? I mean, there's no such thing as a bad day. Every day is a good day. Some days suck worse than others. And it's all going to pass.
0: Mm-hmm.
1: Sometimes like a big fat kidney stone, but it will pass. But sometimes I wake up and think, are you there yet?
0: Well, there may be reasons morning anxiety feels especially intense. First, the stress hormone cortisol naturally rises after waking, helping your body prepare for the day. Unfortunately, that extra physical energy can also feel like anxiety. Then there's the morning rush, the shower, the breakfast, the kids, the pets, traffic, and somehow finding the keys you literally had 30 seconds ago. Where'd I put them? Your brain is also staring at the entire day ahead, anticipating problems before you can actually do anything about them.
1: Yep, putting the cart before the horse.
0: Yeah.
1: Whee! Yep.
0: Experts suggest moving your body, reframing that morning physical buzz as useful energy, and concentrating only on the task directly in front of you, one at a time.
1: Okay.
0: Because sometimes the problem isn't, you know, Tuesday.
1: Right.
0: It's your brain trying to experience all of Tuesday by 6:47 in the morning.
1: Yeah, and that's not quite the way to do that.
0: No. Morning anxiety actually holds me back, and I think a lot of people too. It holds them back. It's like, you know what? I'd soon go back to bed for 10 more minutes.
1: My cortisol says, don't get up.
0: Yeah.
1: If you get up, I'm going to mess you up. Don't you do it. Don't you do it.
0: No.
1: Do it at your own risk. You're up. You're screwed.
0: Yeah.
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time for me to jump in the shower and come clean and get clean with some shower thoughts today. Today's thoughts all about having morning work anxiety. Here, hold my addled mind. Morning anxiety is your brain checking its email before you've checked your email. Coffee is an interesting solution to anxiety. I'm feeling jittery, better add a stimulant. Morning anxiety is worrying about a meeting that hasn't happened with people who aren't even awake yet. Your brain at 6 a.m. Hey, remember that embarrassing thing you did in 2009? You? No. Brain. Fantastic. Let's review. It's impressive how your brain can determine the entire day is doomed before you've put on your pants. And half of adulthood is waking up anxious about everything you need to accomplish, then spending 20 minutes staring at your phone.

0: Things you didn't know, you need to know today. But you do. You really do, because we rip them from the headlines just for you.
1: Yes, we do.
0: Paramount plus Warner Brothers equals...
2: Skydance.
1: Oh, man.
0: The massive Paramount Skydance Warner Brothers Discovery merger... That's a mouthful.
1: At all. HGTV.
0: At all. Oh, yeah. Etting-awing.
1: HBO. Yeah. HBO.
0: The merger is expected to officially close today, and the combined corporate entity will be called Skydance. Paramount and Warner Brothers remain separate entertainment brands.
1: Okay, so they're going to keep the brands, because I was worried that they were going to paint the Skydance logo on the Warner Brothers water tower.
0: Oh,
1: why would Animaniacs look like with the opening of the water tower, you know, in that Animaniacs opening of the cartoon where they're sitting on top of the Warner Brothers, the WB?
0: Right.
1: No, it's going to be painted Skydance. No, you can't do that. You can't take two legendary 100-plus-year-old studios in Hollywood and strip them of their names.
0: I was concerned that the Paramount Studios entrance.
1: Yeah.
0: Where it's
1: over the gate.
0: That has been in so many movies.
1: It's been in a million. Yeah.
0: I'm concerned they're going to take that out.
1: Yeah. Paramount also has a water tower. All the movie studios have a water tower with the logos too.
0: Yeah.
1: The coolest one? Walt Disney.
0: Naturally.
1: It's got Mickey Mouse on.
0: DC Tourism is having a rough 250.
1: Really? Shocker.
0: Shocker.
1: Shocker.
0: Now, it's the 250th birthday of America.
3: America.
0: And now you would think it'd be like, let's go to Washington and celebrate
1: our, you know, our nation's
0: Instead, some tour guides say business is down as much as 70%.
1: Really?
0: 70%.
1: Gee, 70%. I'm kind of not surprised.
0: They blame construction.
1: Yeah.
0: Closed or restricted attractions.
1: Yeah.
0: Fewer international visitors and. Mm. There's always the political climate.
1: Well, and that's also the reason why some things are closed and have a tarp over them.
0: Well, nothing says welcome to Washington quite like, and behind that fence is another fence. And behind that fence is a lot of dirt and some holes.
1: You would have thought that if there was going to be a big plot for America 250 and all this construction in Washington, this would have been done years ago. You know, in anticipation. But not.
0: The whole idea was not to change the White House. People's House. The People's House.
1: Not to change a lot of the monumental stuff. Yeah, no. I mean, that's the charm of Washington, and a lot of it is being...
0: Historic registered house.
1: Tarped. Tarped. And closed. Anyway.
0: It makes my blood pressure go up. I'm sad.
1: It makes me sad that we've gotten to this point in our lives.
0: 7 years after its original release, Avengers Endgame has reclaimed the title of highest grossing movie of all time.
1: Really? It's
0: been 7 years.
1: Wow.
0: Can you believe that?
1: Yeah.
0: Past Avatar, 7 years.
1: Well.
0: It passed Avatar after Marvel's theatrical re-release. The new edition includes additional material, about 4 minutes worth, teasing December's Avengers Doomsday.
1: Yeah, looking forward to that. That's going to be big. The thing that I think is cool is that
0: it's going to be enormous.
1: It's done over $100 million in the last two weekends.
0: Jeez, are you
1: kidding? A movie that did $1 billion 7 years ago.
0: Wow.
1: And they tried to do the same thing with Avatar before the new Avatar movies came out.
0: Nope.
1: It's
0: not the same.
1: Now, Avengers is what Marvel's needed to revive since Endgame, and they just haven't been successful.

0: really. Not to that extreme. And Doomsday, they're getting the band back.
1: Uh-huh.
0: You know, everybody's coming back, including Captain America.
1: Okay.
0: Yeah. Uh-huh. Yeah. Anyway.
1: U.S. watching Russia's plague scare.
0: Oh, yeah.
1: U.S. officials are closely monitoring a mysterious death involving a researcher at a Russian anti-plague facility. Mm-mm. So roughly 200 people are reportedly under medical observation, and several facilities have been quarantined, but there's an important distinction.
0: Mm.
1: Russian authorities say the researcher died from reports of a possible laboratory accident, which is what I was thinking.
0: Oh.
1: And so U.S. officials currently say there's no cause for alarm here, but it's one to watch.
0: Yeah.
1: Yeah.
0: But there's nothing to see here, so move along.
1: Exactly.
0: Because it's Russia. All right, well, there you go. And those are some things you didn't know you really need to know today. Ripped
1: from the headlines. You know.

0: And now, for today's edition of All the News You Could Care Less About, here's your reporter, who you also could care less about.
1: Ariana Madix has discovered a brand new reason to get dumped from an island. Artificial intelligence. The Love Island USA host is calling out Love Island Australia after discovering footage that she filmed was incorporated into an AI-generated promotional video without her knowledge.
2: I think you have to sign a release for that crap nowadays.
1: Well, especially if it's...
2: I don't think they can clone you and use you or something. Yeah, well, maybe it was in her original contract and she didn't read the fine print.
1: Maybe she didn't know it was there, and I don't know.
2: That, you know, remember the Writers Guild strikes and all of that crap the last couple of years? It's all because of AI. And they all got stronger contracts that wrote all this stuff out and had to be called out. So I'm curious why she didn't read the fine print, or her agent didn't, or whatever. But okay, so what's her beef? Other than they probably brushed her up a little bit.
1: Well, the promo shows Ariana handing over the keys to stronger. The Fiji villa.
2: Yeah.
1: And she's telling the Australians, good luck.
2: Good luck,
1: Australia. Try not to break anything.
2: This Love Island thing. Have you ever watched it?
1: No.
2: See, I think I need to watch it. I think it's better than Big Brother. It's got to be, right?
1: It's got to be, yeah. I think.
2: Because it's like the hot people are on there.
1: Well, they're always on shows like that.
2: Well, I see some of them end up on Traders. And they're hot.
1: Yeah, they are.
2: Well, they're on Love Island.
1: The Love Island Australia host Sophie Monk arrives and says the villa needs some... Ossification?
2: As in ossification?
1: Yeah. Okay. Followed by AI-generated models renovating the place.
2: Oh, I'd love to see that promo.
1: Barry Howard Wolowitz.
2: Hey.
1: Ariana apparently was not amused.
2: She commented
1: on Instagram that nobody told her the footage she shot
2: would be used with AI.
1: Okay. So it was footage that she shot.
2: So she's real.
1: Yes.
2: But there's background footage of it. Well, see, this is the thing about AI. You know, especially if you're trying to create a lot of background.
1: Well, AI's a commercial.
2: And it's a commercial. Well, it doesn't matter. I mean, you still, you know, they get paid for commercials. That's all part of their contract. You know,
1: sure.
2: Right? You know? So, well, all right. Well.
1: But the footage you shot was used for this this AI-generated or just AI video
2: marketing
1: purposes. And she just wasn't informed, so she was a little bit upset about it.
2: Okay.
1: Now, she will be back to host season 9.
2: Well, as long as she doesn't bitch too loud.
1: Yeah.
2: You really shouldn't get upset at your employer if you want to continue to work there.
1: Well, presumably the actual Ariana... That's what she was.
2: She was the actual. Okay.
1: Yeah. Right. Although at this point, everybody should probably start checking for extra fingers.
2: Extra fingers. That's right.
1: Yep.
2: That's a problem with AI. It does add extra stuff that you're not supposed to have. Look at those AI-generated pictures online, by the way. It's Van Camp and Morgan.
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0: having your 20-something living at home creates an interesting household dynamic.
1: Yeah,
0: they're an adult everywhere.
1: Mm-hmm. Yeah.
0: Except apparently your kitchen. According to a parent coach, parents need to stop treating grown children like teenagers. A 20-year-old doesn't need a curfew, but should tell you whether they're coming home at night. That's important. That's important. I don't really care if they come home at night, just as long as I know. Not going to be home tonight.
1: Yeah.
0: A 24-year-old should do their own laundry, including the advanced maneuver of removing it from the dryer sometime during the week.
1: Excuse me. That 21-year-old should be doing their own laundry.
0: Yeah. Right.
1: And anything in between after 12.
0: Parents provide more independence while adult kids accept more responsibility, including helping around the house. Okay. Don't forget that. And occasionally buying some groceries.
1: That's always helpful as well.
0: So when expectations clash, they recommend actually sitting down and talking, because you're really no longer raising a child.
1: No, the child is an adult.
0: Yeah.
1: It's so easy, though, to say,
0: I get it. It's easy, but are they learning the responsibility? And then I've got, I got a kid at home. Over 20. And her sister-in-law, the other day, we were talking about, there's so much of her stuff in the garage, and she did this. She showed me the scissor signs with her fingers, like, you need to cut her off.
1: Oh, gosh.
0: I go, okay, I get that. I know what you're saying. Anyway, remember, you're no longer raising a kid. You're living with a roommate who knows your Netflix password and calls you mom or dad in my case.
1: Okay.
0: It's hard for these kids to get out of the house, right? I mean, it's tough. It's just tough. So, you treat them like a roommate, charge them rent. That always works, right? I think if you're a parent today, you have a grown child that's living at home with you. Chances are. There's a pretty good chance. I would, more times than not. And, I mean, it's tough to turn them out, unless you're just a pig. Right.
1: Well, it's expensive out there.
0: It's so expensive. So they need, the other part of this is tough love. They'll find their way.
1: They will.
0: If you give them, say, hey, you just got to move out. They'll figure it out. They'll get a roommate or a bad relationship or something along the way to get out of your hair, at least physically, for a little bit of time. Anyway.
1: Well, I have she's single and she's, she's not, she is legal age. She's, getting up there, but she can't afford to move out. And I'm not going to, how do you kick a girl out?
0: Wow, that's true.
1: A single girl.
0: That seems very sexist, though, for you to say.
1: I know it does, but, I think we still, as a society, worry more about our girls than our boys.
0: I think you're right.
1: So.
0: But regardless, does she pull her weight? She do her own laundry?
1: Oh yeah,
0: does she clean the house?
1: She's 12.
0: Okay, she do her own dishes? Does she cook? Does she buy groceries? Does she pay you rent?
1: There, she does a combination of things.
0: Okay,
1: but not everything.
0: Well, then that's on you. That's what this is saying. It's on you.
1: Yes, it is on me because it's my baby.
0: Oh well, okay. And again, like I said, my daughter-in-law, that's the whole thing with me. It's like, cut the cord, cut the cord, cut the cord.
1: How do you how do you do it? Especially when they're great kids.
0: It doesn't matter if they're do you kick out the bad kids? It's like, hey, maybe. Get out. You're a bad kid. That's a whole nother thing. Anyway, this all according to some parent experts. Yeah, that's it.
1: That's it.

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That 90s channel, finally, radio just for 90s kids.

0: Well, today is Amazon Prime Day, right?
1: That's right.
0: One of the two.
1: Yes.
0: Uh-huh. Well, if you're an Amazon Prime member, keep an eye on your PayPal, Venmo, or mailbox because Amazon may be sending you money.
1: Really?
0: The company has started another round of automatic refunds connected to its $2.5 billion settlement with the FTC. But you didn't know about it, did you?
1: You had to be in on it, right?
0: Well, I don't know. The settlement followed allegations that Amazon enrolled some customers in Prime without their consent and designed the cancellation process to make leaving the service unnecessarily difficult. Eligible customers can now receive up to $200 total, depending on the circumstances and any previous refund they might have received, of course. Best of all, there's no form to fill out, no website to visit, and apparently no need to prove you can identify 9 blurry pictures containing a traffic light.
1: Oh my gosh, those are horrible.
0: Payments will be sent automatically through PayPal, Venmo, or by check. Amazon says eligible customers should receive their money no later than April of 2027.
1: April. Yeah. And how much? Like $2?
0: Up to $200. Just depends whether or not you were one of those that they accidentally made you a Prime member.
1: There's nothing in my Venmo.
0: Nothing in your Venmo. Not yet. You check that every day now. It gives Prime Day a new meaning, though.
1: But I was looking because I have my shopping list is like a wish list. It's probably like 200 things in my save for later list.
0: Yeah.
1: And I've been watching this one item.
0: Yeah.
1: And it's $35.
0: Okay.
1: So Kohl's has this thing where they kind of play tricks on you a little bit. So Amazon did the same thing.
0: Allegedly.
1: Now they're telling me that the regular list price is $44.99.
0: Yeah, well,
1: it is
0: for them.
1: And it's 24% off. And so now a big Prime deal, $34.19.
0: Instead of $35.
1: Yeah.
0: That's good. At least you save something. And you get free shipping.
1: That's true.
0: Enjoy your Prime refunds and your Prime days.
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0: Hey, it's time for some tasty bits.
1: Needle, needle, needle, needle, needle, needle, needle, needle, needles and needles and needles and needles.
0: Here's some things you probably didn't know yesterday. The phrase "pull yourself up by your bootstraps."
1: Oh, I've heard.
0: Was this originally meant sarcastically, and to suggest an impossible accomplishment because it's impossible for someone to pull themselves up by their bootstraps. Impossible.
1: Yeah.
0: There are 9 states with more cows than people. They are South Dakota, Nebraska, North Dakota, Wyoming, Kansas, Montana, Idaho, Oklahoma, and Iowa. More cows than people.
1: Cows than people.
0: Yeah. Ripe for the tipping. So.
1: No.
0: Sprint's name was originally an acronym for Southern Pacific Railroad Internal Networking Telecommunications, Sprint. I had no idea.
1: Who knew?
0: Yeah. The group Chumbawamba holds the world record for the longest album title. They released an album in 2008 that has a title that has 865 characters long, but it's usually just referred to by the 5 words at the beginning. The boy bands have won. The boy bands have won.
1: And they're intertwined, too.
0: Oh, yeah.
1: Yeah, they're not just, you know, on their own.
0: Yeah, no, true. And Beauty and the Beast. Disney's Beauty and the Beast was the first animated movie to get an Oscar nomination for Best Picture. When it got one in 1992, it did not win for that category, though. It won for music. Up was the second animated movie to get nominated in 2009, and Toy Story 3, third and last, in 2010. There you go. And those are our tasty bits for today.

0: Today's impossible trivia question. About 1,400 people are injured every year playing this game. What game is it? It's a physical game.
1: It is?
0: Yeah, sure. It's a sport. Why would you get injured if you weren't doing a sport?
1: Oh, you'd be surprised you can get injured.
0: Well, I got that, but that's where we're going with. That's where we're leaning with this. We're leaning.
1: Tag.
0: No.
1: Freeze tag.
0: No.
1: Hide and seek.
0: No. It's a competitive sport.
1: It's not basketball, not tennis, not wrestling.
0: No. It is recognized by the Olympics, though.
1: Curling.
0: No. Oh, Summer Olympics.
1: Oh, okay.
0: Give that some thought. Give that some thought. No. Shot put is not really
1: a javelin.
0: Sport.
1: High pole thing.
0: No, not any of that. We'll come back to it.
1: Synchronized swimming.
0: One more shot at it next hour.
1: Dang.
0: Halloween may be approaching, but apparently most Americans are celebrating by dressing as someone who stayed home. New research surveyed 2,000 Americans and found that 76% have no plans to wear a costume this year.
1: Wow.
0: Right? While 77% will not be attending a Halloween party. What is wrong with you people? Now, I should say, I don't dress up for Halloween.
1: I was going to say, when's the last time you dressed up for Halloween?
0: It's like in the third grade. But I'm...
1: Like, you down for good
0: to
1: Halloween
0: think of myself
1: party?
0: As being a nonconformist. I mean, everybody else has to fill in for people like me that don't.
1: This is why you don't
0: participate. I went to D23 this year, so I'm stepping out.
1: Well, you were volunteering.
0: Yeah, I got it. But anyway, 68% still believe you're never too old to dress up.

0: is true.
1: You know what? And we support that. We support your costume. And among people who do participate, 75% say certain costumes are officially played out. Topping the list, sexy versions of anything. Sexy. It did not say slutty. Slutty might still be okay. Followed by pirates and any version of the Joker. Those are the top three that are played out. Okay. Cowboys, Harley Quinn, hippies, and minions also made the tired costume list.
0: That's crazy.
1: Gen Z and millennials remain the most costume-friendly generations. Everyone else is apparently going as person answering the door with a Costco bag of candy. That's me. Every year. It's Van Camp and Morgan.

0: It is Tuesday.
1: Yes, it is.
0: That means it's the special segment that features our John Van Camp.
1: Hey.
0: Yes or BS?
1: Yeah.
0: Today is, yes or BS, today is National Noodle Day.
1: Which yes, it is.
0: It gives us an excuse to dive pork first into instant ramen.
1: Instant ramen. One of my least favorite noodles in the world, but I'm alone in that. So, and I don't know why I don't care for them. It's just one of those things.
0: It's different.
1: But I don't like soup too. So
0: there you go.
1: Yeah.
0: Yes or BS.
1: Yeah.
0: Instant ramen was invented because its creator saw Americans eating noodles out of paper cups.
1: No, that's BS. I don't think we ever were eating noodles out of paper cups.
0: It's BS.
1: Okay.
0: Momofuku Ando invented instant ramen in Japan in 1958.
1: Oh my God. That's
0: after years of thinking about an easy shelf stable food.
1: Oh yeah, well, it is shelf stable.
0: It is shelf stable.
1: It'll stay for years. It's almost as shelf stable as Twinkies.
0: Yes or BS. Instant ramen was originally marketed as a cheap food for struggling families.
1: Yes.
0: BS.
1: Really?
0: Believe it or not, when chicken ramen debuted in 1958, it cost about six times more than fresh noodles.
1: Really?
0: And was initially considered something of a luxury brand.
1: Wow. Six times?
0: Yeah.
1: Huh.
0: Yes or BS?
1: Uh-huh.
0: Cup of noodles were invented before instant ramen sold in packages.
1: No. I say BS.
0: You're
1: ramen
0: correct.
1: First.
0: Yeah. You're correct. Chicken ramen arrived in 58. Cup of noodles didn't debut until 71.
1: Wow.
0: Years later.
1: Wow, that was a lot longer.
0: Yes or BS? The creator was nearly 50 years old when he invented it.
1: Nearly 50 years old?
0: When he invented ramen.
1: I think that's a yes.
0: Yes, Momofuku Ando was 48.
1: Yeah.
0: Chicken ramen debuted.
1: Look at that.
0: See, it's never too late.
1: It's never too late.
0: Ever.
1: Yeah.
0: Yes or BS?
1: Yeah.
0: Cup of noodles were inspired partly because Americans did not commonly use chopsticks in ramen bowls.
1: I don't think that was the reason. I'm going to say BS.
0: It's a yes.
1: Really?
0: During a 1966 U.S. business trip, Ando watched Americans break into his noodles in paper cup, poured in hot water, and...
1: It's some noodles on the go. I mean, I think that's what caught, you know, his attention.
0: Oh, like, yeah.
1: Oh, look at this. We can put these in a cup with dehydrated peas. And carrots.
0: They're crunchy.
1: I don't care. I don't like them.
0: You
1: I will not eat them, Sam. I am.
0: Yes or BS?
1: Uh-huh.
0: Instant ramen has actually been eaten in outer space.
1: I think that's a yes.
0: It is a yes.
1: Uh-huh.
0: And to help develop Space Ram...
1: Space Ram.
0: Specially designed ramen that traveled abroad spatial discovery in 2005.
1: Okay.
0: With Japanese astronaut Soichi Noguchi. The broth was thickened so it wouldn't float around the zero gravity.
1: Well, that's a problem. Yeah.
0: Right?
1: Yeah.
0: And
1: there you go.
0: Last but not least.
1: Ramen in space.
0: The idea for instant ramen's production process was partly inspired by tempura.
1: I think I heard that. Yes. That's a yes.
0: Yeah. Ando watched his wife frying tempura, realized hot oil quickly removed moisture.
1: Yeah.
0: Moist.
1: And that's how they do it.
0: That helped him develop the flash frying method for preserving noodles.
1: My daughter will eat a package of ramen noodles raw. Stand it. She will eat a package of ramen noodles raw.
0: No, I've heard this story.
1: Yeah. She did it since she was a kid. I mean, that's her favorite thing to do is just open up a raw pack of ramen and just eat the noodles. Well, they're not raw. They're cooked, but they're crunchy. So there you go. That's our Yes or BS for this National Noodle Day.
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0: Hey, remember walking into Toys R Us with a Christmas list and the negotiating skills of a tiny hostage taker?
1: Sure.
0: Well, that experience is making a comeback. Toys R Us says it will open 120 new standalone locations across the United States this holiday season, increasing its footprint from 40 stores to 160. Now, there's one open here in town at the outlets.
1: I'm going to guess they're not going to be as big as they used to be.
0: No, but the one at the outlets looks like it's pretty good size, but not anything like it used to be. Anyway, they say this. Don't expect 120 enormous toy warehouses. Many will be smaller seasonal stores or pop-ups.
1: They were huge.
0: Yeah, they carried a lot of stuff. Well, yeah.
1: At Christmas time? Yeah. Goodness sakes.
0: Some of these stores could remain well open until 2027, they say. The stores will feature brands.
1: They're temporary?
0: Yeah, mostly temporary. Seasonal.
1: Okay.
0: They will feature Lego, Barbie, Hot Wheels, and Pokemon. Some locations adding cafes, candy shops, and areas for special events. Now, the one at our outlets here, I think it's got a cafe in it. Pretty sure it does.
1: Oh, yeah. Wow.
0: And by the way, kids are not driving this comeback alone. U.S. toy sales jumped 17% during the first half of this year. And sales to adults increased 25%.
1: Oh.
0: So apparently, grown-ups finally realized nobody can tell us we can't buy the Lego set anymore.
1: Legos are universal.
0: Yeah, yeah. And they ain't cheap.
1: But they're fun. No, they're not. Legos are not cheap.
0: Hey, just remember, Jeffrey may still be a kid at heart, but your credit card has a mortgage.
1: Oh, yeah. And a car payment.
0: Jeffrey's back just in time for the holidays. It's Van Camp and Morgan.

0: for Van Camp and Morgan's birthday extravaganza.
1: Let's do it.
0: Ready, Freddy?
1: I'm as ready as I'll ever be.
0: Britt Eklund.
1: Is she still alive?
0: The man with the golden gun.
1: Yeah, she was one a Bond girl back in the day.
0: Back in the day, yeah.
1: Britt's got to be... she 85?
0: She's 84.
1: Okay, all right, we'll take that.
0: So, I'm sure she's looking forward to being 85 next year.
1: Yeah, yeah, I'm sure she is.
0: This girl here, Elizabeth Shue.
1: Elizabeth Shue. Mm-hmm. First off, she's Andrew Shue's sister.
0: Yes, who was married to the...
1: Andrew Shue was married to one of the Good Morning America.
0: Yeah.
1: Elizabeth, though, Elizabeth, obviously most famously, like the third banana in two of the Back to the Future movies, not the first one. She was the replacement.
0: Yes.
1: And she slept
0: much
1: through...
0: much better, I thought.
1: She slept through most of those two movies on the porch while the world changed around her. She was in Adventures in Babysitting, which I thought was an amazing movie.
0: That was a fantastic movie. Yeah. And I've seen that with my kids probably 1,052.75 times.
1: She was in the first Karate Kid.
0: Yes, she was. Yeah. She was in the Karate Kid.
1: Elizabeth is... 63?
0: I can't believe that.
1: She's 63?
0: Yeah.
1: Wow. Mm-hmm.
0: I mean, this is...
1: I know, right? It's crazy. Just crazy.
0: Amy Jo Johnson.
1: From the Mighty Morphin Power Rangers. Wasn't she in Felicity, too?
0: Felicity and Flashpoint.
1: Wow. Amy Jo's got to be... let's see. Carrie Russell is... I'll say she's 52?
0: 56.
1: All right, okay.
0: Emily Mortimer.
1: From The Newsroom. And Mary Poppins Returns. I actually love her in The Newsroom. She's great. I like her in Mary Poppins Returns, too. She plays Jane Banks, grown Jane Banks.
0: Oh, okay.
1: Emily is, she's got to be 50.
0: 55.
1: No.
0: Brett Gelman.
1: Oh, from Stranger Things, Brett Gelman.
0: Uh-huh.
1: I think today is Brett's 50th birthday.
0: 850. Right?
1: Okay.
0: From the Commodores, guitarist Thomas McClary.
1: He's got to be like pushing 80.
0: 77.
1: Okay.
0: Los Lobos singer and guitarist David Hidalgo.
1: David's got to be 70.
0: 72.
1: Okay.
0: And, oh my goodness, back... this takes me back.
1: Hmm.
0: And when that way, you know, music is universal when it comes to age. It doesn't matter how old you are or how old you were when you heard a song. But from REO Speedwagon, Kevin Cronin.
1: Well, and formerly of REO Speedwagon, because they just broke up last year. Kevin, I think it's his big 7-5 today.
0: I can't fight this feeling anymore. Yeah, you're right.
1: And if today's your birthday,
0: happy birthday.
1: From Van Camp and Morgan.
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0: An Indiana man apparently experienced freedom and immediately decided, not for me.
1: What?
0: Nope. Tavon Marte Williamson had reportedly been released from the Marion County Adult Detention Center.
1: Mm-hmm.
0: And just hours later, investigators say he walked into an Indianapolis Kroger and started a fire in aisle 15.
1: Aisle 15. Wow.
0: I wonder what was on aisle 15.
1: I don't know. Fire on aisle 15.
0: Maybe it had some like barbecue stuff. Like, you know, like,
1: maybe.
0: Diapers. Flicker flames.
1: Diapers are flammable, I think.
0: They are.
1: Yeah.
0: Court documents say Williamson...
1: Anything's flammable with the right amount of propellant or accelerant, I want to say.
0: That is true.
1: Yeah.
0: Including alcohol.
1: Alcohol.
0: Yeah. And it is summer. I mean, it's not summer, but it's at the end of the season.
1: You've got lighter.
0: Yeah, you've got barbecue briquettes. You've got all sorts of, you know, the fire starters.
1: Anything's flammable.
0: You've got the what are the little fake logs called?
1: The Duraflames. Yeah.
0: All sorts of stuff.
1: Combust immediately though. That's a slow burn.
0: It could start a little. I mean, it could
1: literally
0: be part of the fire. So
1: a slow burn.
0: Yeah. So just you know, just kind of
1: that's the name.
0: My curiosity.
1: Dura Flame.
0: Court documents say Williamson stuffed a cooler with paper plates and napkins. He poured lighter fluid inside.
1: Uh-huh.
0: So he had all those things available to him there, and he ignited it.
1: Oh, jeez.
0: Employees quickly extinguished the fire.
1: Oh, good.
0: But Kroger reported more than $4,300 in damaged merchandise, plus cleanup, aisle 15. So Mr. Williamson was detained.
1: Sure,
0: he didn't run off. And authorities say when he arrived back, he was like waiting for him.
1: Yeah.
0: Authorities say when he arrived back in jail, he was just laughing. And they asked why he returned so quickly. And he said, "I just wanted to be back in jail." Mission accomplished, Mr. Williamson. Mission accomplished. Now he now faces 2 felony arson counts. He's being held without bond.
1: Yep.
0: And back to 3 squares
1: and
0: a cot.
1: And that's where he probably is happy enough to be.
0: I guess.
1: There you go. That is our crazy hot crime for today. Felony, misdemeanor, miss charge, murder.

0: All right, final chance at today's totally impossible trivia question. And I'll give you a hint. Anyway, okay. About 1,400 people are injured each year playing this game. What game is it? Now, it's an Olympic sport.
1: Okay.
0: And I'm going to give you probably the best clue I can give you.
1: Okay.
0: Forrest Gump.
1: Oh, track and field?
0: No.
1: No. Running?
0: No. What was he an Olympic medalist in?
1: Oh, ping pong.
0: Ping pong. Ding, ding, ding, ding.
1: Oh,
0: ding.
1: Really?
0: Yeah. Yeah.
1: That's funny.
0: There you go. All right. So we're going to explain this thing that our podcast is. Uh-huh. Okay. And if you go to our socials today, you'll see our picture in our socials for Vote For Me. It says for top host. 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
1: Oh, that's cool.
0: Yeah.
1: Yeah.
0: And so it's a fundraiser, but you can vote one time for free, okay, with your email address. If you got more than one email address, vote a few times.
1: You only vote one time?
0: I think that's it.
1: Oh,
0: I think that, no, they register you.
1: Oh.
0: So here's the deal, okay? The winner will take home $25,000, which you and I could probably use. We'll split it in the parking lot after, you know, our agent gets their 10%. And then we get to be a guest on an episode of On Air with Ryan Seacrest.
1: Oh. Okay.
0: And then they help turn up our podcast, which really doesn't need a lot of help. Because the Who Cares News podcast is already the longest running podcast, entertainment podcast, with the most episodes of any out there. More than TMZ, more than any. Yeah. By the way, right now,
1: as short,
0: of this hour.
1: So does that matter?
0: It doesn't matter. It's a daily podcast. And that doesn't matter either. That's just one of the reasons why, you know, we want to do this. We are currently third in our group. It'll tell you when you get ready to vote, I think. The link for our votes are in our socials, and we're going to be posting them. You have until like 9 days from now to vote. And the Thursday, the 15th of October at 7 p.m. So there you go. And find out a little bit more about the Ryan Seacrest Foundation and a little bit more about the Who Cares News by going there. 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So if somebody wants to donate $250 for 250 votes, move us up from third to first, I'd be happy about that. Anyway, vote as many times as they'll let you vote, is what we're saying.
1: Yeah.
0: And speaking of the Who Cares News, our Who Cares News is next.

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0: It is time for hour four, the best hour on the radio. Here we are. You're here. We're here. By golly. I just love this time of day. And you know what? Not everybody gets this. You know, you'd still think that after all these years, radio stations go like, we got to get the best hour on the radio on our station. But some people are like, no, we only got 3 hours for you guys. So there, take that. Today's hour four fake sponsor is brought to you by Get the Hell Out, America's premier disrespectful house guest removal service. 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At Get the Hell Out, we agree. 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And introducing our new 911 idiot package, specifically designed for guests who think repeatedly calling emergency services is hilarious.
1: Not hilarious.
0: We will help them discover another hilarious activity, finding somewhere else to sleep. Yeah. Upgrade to the Get the Hell Out Platinum, and we'll change your Wi-Fi password before they reach the driveway. Get the hell out, because make yourself at home was a courtesy, not a transfer of ownership. Ask about our holiday package. No, your cousin can't stay here.
1: No.
0: All right, here's what's coming up on today's hour four. We got our fast facts you can use if you listen fast enough. Also, our stupid list of top questions to ask yourself before applying for the planner's nutmobile job. I know, that's a thing you think about a lot. Anyway, our in case you missed it, ICMEs and a whole lot more coming your way this hour four. So, hey, sit back. Relax. And get the hell out. No. Stay. It's hour four and it starts
1: right now.

0: It's that 90s channel. Hey, it's time for our fast facts you can use if you listen fast enough today. Oh, boy.
1: Oh, spit them out.
0: We got a bunch that we're going to be spitting out. Listen up. Okay. Here we go. 2% of people say they always cheat while playing card games or board games. They admit to it. 2%.
1: Yeah.
0: Jeez. It costs more to eat at McDonald's in Alaska than any other state in the United States. I would have thought it would have been more in Hawaii. But, okay. About 42% of us turn on a nightlight before bed. Do you sleep with a nightlight?
1: No.
0: Some people need it.
1: When my spouse isn't home and it's just me and my daughter, usually I will leave a real dim light on in the living room.
0: Yeah.
1: Sometimes the kitchen, but there's like an LED light in the kitchen. And there's also a pretty little blue light in the living room.
0: Well,
1: but
0: thanks for that.
1: But you know, it just makes me feel better to have a little light on. Uh-huh. So I can see it through the crack in the door.
0: Gotcha. The average parent eats standing up about 150 times a year. Average parent.
1: Truth.
0: 25% of us have an artificial Christmas tree in our homes, and they last an average of 9 years.
1: Okay. I wonder what that one was.
0: Germany is the only country where the McRib is available all year long. Lucky bums. For a woman between the ages of 20 and 25, the phone goes off on an average of 62 times a day. Wow.
1: Wow.
0: Wow. According to Marie Claire, 65% of men have been asked out by a woman. And that's not a big deal anymore. Research suggests that holding grudges makes you physically weaker. Huh.
1: I know why.
0: I don't know.
1: Huh.
0: I know if you hold something physically in your arm for an hour, that arm will be physically weaker. It doesn't matter how much it weighs. But
1: I think after so much time, you know how you start to, your legs will fall asleep. Or you're pulling on something.
0: Yeah.
1: And then you go through this like, my arm's going to fall off. And then you kind of get numb.
0: Yeah, that's true.
1: Yep.
0: Has nothing to do with holding a grudge, though. On average,
1: in a sense, it kind of does.
0: On average, we spend around 10% of our day outside. Okay? Not this week. It's hotter than hell here outside.
1: True. But you know, if you're outside, though, it's like you don't feel as grudgy.
0: Grudgy or grimy or whatever. Waiter or waitress can expect 20% more tips if they wear the color red. That's weird. A recent study says that overworking your brain might cause you to overeat. Huh.
1: Not surprised with that study. Yeah, okay. It's been around for a while. Yeah.
0: People who apologize, according to Harvard Business School, are perceived as being more trustworthy. And 65% of couples say they've had an argument because one of them would not stop checking their work email. Wow.
1: Huh.
0: There you go. Those are our fast facts you can use today.
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0: Hey, it's time for our stupid list today.
1: Bring it on.
0: Yeah. Good news, job seekers. Planters is hiring drivers for the Nutmobile. They want you.
1: They want you.
0: But do you want them? Depending on how you answer anything from today's stupid list of the top questions to ask yourself before applying to drive the Planters Nutmobile. Are you ready?
1: Ready.
0: Here we go. Can I avoid driving past anyone I went to high school with? Yeah,
1: that's likely not.
0: Do I only buy gas for this thing at Shell? Should I disclose I have a peanut allergy? See, that's my thing. It's like, if you got one, you don't want this job.
1: No.
0: Questions to ask yourself before applying to drive the Planters Nutmobile. Do I hate my parents this much?
1: Any mama would be proud.
0: Oh, yeah. Hey, can I still make fun of the guy who drives the Wienermobile?
1: Well, probably.
0: Yeah. Questions to ask yourself before applying to drive the... Well, this one's called Nut. Drive the Planters Nutmobile. Am I allowed to take this on dates? Not that I'll ever have any. True.
1: At this rate, no.
0: Where did my life go wrong to wind up at this point? And finally, questions to ask yourself before applying to drive the Planters Nutmobile. This is still less embarrassing than driving a Cybertruck, right? There you go. And that's our stupid list.

0: Now, of course, every day we scrape the bottom of the internet. You know the drill. We find you some extra stories that you were going to miss.
1: Yes.
0: But we scraped for you.
1: Scrapey, scrapey.
0: Here's our In Case You Missed It or Icy Me stories for today. Some suburban Houston dads discovered Walmart and Wing's drone delivery service could be used to send small items to friends.
1: Okay.
0: So naturally, they started airdropping russet potatoes on each other.
1: Nice.
0: Wings says sending friends deliveries is allowed, but harassment isn't. Meaning we've apparently reached the point where technology requires an official potato harassment policy.
1: Uh-huh.
0: And why not?
1: And why not?
0: Speaking of Walmart, after accidentally leaving Walmart without paying, one shopper tried repeatedly to settle his bill, but was told he would need to bring everything back and scan it again.
1: No.
0: Yeah.
1: That's ridiculous.
0: Instead, he recreated the entire purchase, paid for the duplicates, wheeled the cart over to customer service and announced, "This isn't my stuff. This is your stuff. My stuff's at my house." Malicious compliance, aisle 7 at the Walmart. Oh, and wow. Speaking of

0: stores. Two Seattle artists have transformed a former 7-Eleven into the Inconvenience Store, selling intentionally ridiculous creations, including pre-tangled USB cables, giant bobby pins, a mug with holes, and a Bluetooth landline that plays one U2 song. That's it. That's all. More than 70 artists contributed pieces priced from $1 to $10,000 because apparently even being inconvenienced now has a luxury tier.
1: Oh, yes.
0: And there you go. Those are our ICME stories for today.
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0: 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What? And the pickle craze has hit McDonald's. We'll tell you what that's all about. And it's Would You Rather Wednesday, the Who Cares, shower thoughts, and a lot more on the next
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1: J-Lo, whatever her name is, should be happy that
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Hanging on the What's a Josh broadcast for today. It is Tuesday, the 6th day? Yeah, it's the 6th day of October already. National Taco Day. Love me some tacos. I love taco chili. Ever make that? Oh, it's so good. National Coaches Day, National Mad Hatter Day, National Noodle Day. If today's your day, if it's your birthday, and a big shout out to Eric and Jenny. They are celebrating their birthdays today. Happy birthday to you. Thanks for hanging out here. The What's a Josh.

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1: You know, the What's a Josh broadcast. If I asked you the best TV show of the 21st century so far, what would you say? What would be number one? New York Times came out with this list. And what's at number one? I would agree with. However, there's something that was even bigger in the 2010s, early 2010s, that did not make this list. We'll run through this coming up next.
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You know, the What's a Josh broadcast. New York Times came up with a list of the best TV shows so far of the 21st century. And I don't know that I fully agree with this. So starting at 10 and working my way down, Atlanta, Curb Your Enthusiasm. I've been trying to get into that because I love Larry David. It's a hard watch, at least the first season has been so far. 30 Rock, Veep, Game of Thrones, Fleabag, Mad Men, The Wire, and number one, Breaking Bad. How is The Office not on there? Or The Walking Dead, because when you think about when that originally came out in like, what, 2010, 2011, somewhere around in there, that created this big shift to the culture. And remember, zombie culture came back because of that show. But I do agree with Breaking Bad as being number one. But I would expect The Office to be on there. What do you think should be on that list?

0: Without Breaking Bad, you would have had Better Call Saul. Chris said Modern Family won a bunch of Emmys. How was that not on there? Ashley said Ted Lasso should absolutely be on that list. Denise, The Office isn't just missing. It belongs in the top five. I agree with that one. And Melissa, I'd replace Fleabag with Parks and Recreation in a heartbeat. Parks and Rec, one of the most underrated shows of the 21st century. 100% agree with you on that, Melissa. Want to hear from you over at whatsajosh.com.
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1: Hanging on the What's a Josh broadcast, I gave you that list of the New York Times best shows of the 21st century so far. Atlanta, Curb Your Enthusiasm, 30 Rock, Veep, Game of Thrones, Fleabag, Succession, Mad Men, The Wire, and Breaking Bad was number one. What do you think should be on that list? I've already told you what I think it's missing. Mark said Better Call Saul might actually be better than the Breaking Bad. Yeah, but

Hey, what's the Josh broadcast talking about the best shows of the 21st century so far? I want to hear what you think was missing. Rachel said, no Lost. That show had the entire country talking every week. Steve, Yellowstone has to be on there. Love it or hate it. It became a cultural phenomenon. I'd agree with that one. If you got something, I want to hear from you over at whatsajosh.com.

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1: Here on the What's a Josh broadcast, still talking about this New York Times list of the best TV shows of the 21st century. Number one was Breaking Bad, The Wire, Mad Men, Succession, Fleabag, Game of Thrones, Veep, 30 Rock, Curb Your Enthusiasm, and Atlanta. Already we determined that I said The Walking Dead should be on there for sure. The Office is missing from there. And Linda had a good one. Downton Abbey deserves some respect. How is that not on there? Greg said Stranger Things. How is that not on there? And Mike said The Last of Us. What the heck's going on? If you got one, want to hear from you at whatsajosh.com.
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I love what Kevin said. If The Office isn't on the list, I question the entire legitimacy of the list. I agree, Kevin.

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Dirty South. Uh-huh. Can y'all really feel me? Feel us. East Coast feel me. Feel us. West Coast feel me. Say what? Dirty South. Here we go.

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1: Hanging on the What's a Josh broadcast. One more round with this list of the TV shows that the New York Times came up with for the best of the 21st century so far. And a big miss was The Office. The Office, nowhere on this list. And Jennifer said, I judge TV shows by one thing. Would I watch the entire series over and over again? That's why The Office belongs. I can't agree with you more, Jennifer.
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You can click send a message and it comes directly to the studio or my phone. And my video series is up there as well. My friend Tammy and I, we have the Paranormal Exploring Project. And with this time of year, being that it's Halloween season, spooky season, all of the videos we shot throughout 2026, they're being released. And we're wrapping up the Bell Mansion coming up on Thursday, the final episode in that series. That was a crazy experience. And then we're following it up with the Haunted Village next week. The week after that, we got on top of a Vietnam Navy destroyer. And then we're wrapping things up Halloween weekend at a haunted bed and breakfast. If you want to check out some of these videos, head on over to the website, whatsajosh.com.

0: This is That 90s Channel. The retro movie quote of the day here on the What's a Josh broadcast. I'm going to give you that quote coming up here in just a few minutes. Going back to 1982, all this week, scary movies. We're actually probably doing this the rest of the month. I'll give you that quote next.
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11: 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That 90-

We're going back to 1982 here, the What's a Josh broadcast with the retro movie quote of the day. They're here. What movie is that from? They're here from 1982. Super easy, scary movie. If you know it, keep it to yourself. If you don't know it, I'll give you the answer next.

0: 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All things 90s.
1: The What's a Josh broadcast retro movie quote of the day. They're here. What movie is that from? Well, it was released in 1982, directed by Tobe Hooper, who also directed The Texas Chainsaw Massacre. Steven Spielberg co-wrote and produced the movie. Heather O'Rourke was only a child when she became forever associated with the role of Carol Ann Freeling. The creepy television imagery became one of the most recognizable visuals in the 80s history, and the film actually received 3 Academy Award nominations, including Best Visual Effects. They're here. What movie? 1982, Poltergeist. Yeah, Poltergeist. That's your retro movie quote of the day here on the What's a Josh broadcast.
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